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2: 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People know that we have a lot of bald eagles in the upper Mississippi River Valley. They aren't going to be sitting on the highway side of the trees. You got to go to where the eagles are to really see them. And so that's what our cruises are all about. It's about going out on the river and you're seeing wildlife and you're getting real-time interpretation from the experts.
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10: Mainly clear skies with fog in spots tonight with a low of 64. East winds around 5 miles an hour. Lots of sunshine with fog early tomorrow. Highs level off around 86. Currently 81.

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7: Clear skies with fog tonight with a low of 64. Easterly winds around 5 miles an hour. Daytime highs approaching 86 with fog in spots early tomorrow. Lots of sunshine. Currently, it's 79 degrees.

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Look at that mama, she got it sticking in the cameraman. 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And he's up there. What's that? Hawaiian noises.

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6: Clear skies with fog tonight with a low of 64. Easterly winds around 5 miles an hour. Daytime highs approaching 86 with fog in spots early tomorrow. Lots of sunshine. Currently, it's 75 degrees.

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7: Clear skies with fog tonight with a low of 64. Easterly winds around 5 miles an hour. Daytime highs approaching 86 with fog in spots early tomorrow. Lots of sunshine. Currently, it's 75 degrees.

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5: Lows dip down to about 64 with fog overnight under clear skies, easterly winds around 5 miles an hour. Highs around 86 with fog early Monday. Currently 72.

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2: Sweet Beats, Chapter 1. My cocktail was sublime, and the music, seductive. 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To be continued at Sweet Beats Jazz and Dessert Lounge.

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0: Lows dip down to about 64
1: with fog overnight
0: under clear skies.
1: Easterly winds
0: around 5 miles an hour.
1: Highs around 86
0: with fog early Monday.
1: Currently, it's 70 degrees.

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1: I want you to want me.

Lows dip down to about 64 with fog overnight under clear skies, easterly winds around 5 miles an hour. Highs around 86 with fog early Monday. Currently, it's 70 degrees.

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2: Sweet Beats, Chapter 1. My cocktail was sublime, and the music, seductive. I saw a couple walk through the door and let it all soak in. They settled into an evening of music, delicious food, and each other. 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It was obvious she loved jazz, and he loved her. To be continued at Sweet Beats Jazz and Dessert Lounge.

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clear skies, fog in spots overnight with a low of 64. Winds out of the east around 5 miles an hour. Daytime highs approaching 86 and foggy early Monday. Currently 68.

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1: Sweet Beats, Chapter 1. 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Her eyes were locked on the stage, and his were locked on her. It was obvious she loved jazz, and he loved her. 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
2: Clear skies, fog in spots overnight with a low of 64. Winds out of the east around 5 miles an hour. Daytime highs approaching 86 and foggy early Monday. Right now, it's 66 degrees.

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Mainly clear skies with fog and spots early today, with daytime highs approaching 86. East winds around 5 miles an hour. Mainly clear again tonight, lows around 63. Currently, it's 67 degrees.

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1: 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Her eyes were locked on the stage, and his were locked on her. It was obvious she loved jazz, and he loved her. 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

0: 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So you're recovered from the holiday weekend.
1: Maybe.
0: All right, we'll check on what to wear weather as we start. Yes, regular life all over again. Yeah, what to wear weather. We got went through some dollars for the holiday. Yeah. Okay, contest to win and discounts on things. We got that for you. And we're always thinking about, you know, paying the power bill and so forth. Ran into this over the holiday weekend. Ay, ay, ay. Did you know this, that the ocean has enough uranium? It's a hot button, isn't it? Uranium, enough uranium in the oceans to power the planet for 10,000 years. Anybody in Iran or Washington know this?
1: What's better, asshat or jabroni?
0: Can we use both?
1: That's the problem with the rest of the world.
0: Yeah.
1: All their clocks are wrong.
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9: 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It was obvious she loved jazz, and he loved her. 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
2: La Crosse police are investigating what turned out to be a fake or swatting call at Amplify Health by Gunderson late Saturday night. Multiple officers responded just before 11 p.m. after a caller said a suspicious person with a gun was outside the emergency room. The facility was locked down. Streets were blocked off, and officers came to the scene. Nothing was found after about an hour and a half of searching the area around the hospital. A Madison man is sitting in the Vernon County Jail on a $10,000 cash bond after making threatening phone calls to the sheriff's office late last month. Vernon County Sheriff Roy Torgerson said that Jesse James Jensen, 44 years old, was arrested in June in Dane County after making the calls the day before. He has ties to the Ontario, Wisconsin area. One group could see all the festivities happening at Riverfest. They just couldn't take part. They were busy working on their own. The La Crosse Skyrockers spent the final day of Riverfest setting up for the Chad Erickson Memorial Fireworks Extravaganza that ended this year's celebration. Volunteers spent about 8 hours wiring up roughly 1,776 fireworks for the big show, all run by computer, according to Bennett Norris with the Skyrockers.
3: We've kind of moved into the modern era. We have a full digital firing system. We have over 50 computer modules out here controlling the show, and everything's timed down to a hundredth of a second.
2: On the 4th of July, dozens of La Crosse residents honored the holiday, along with the memory of an admired community leader, with a ceremony at a UWL fraternity house. In La Crosse, bagpipes are often associated with Irish Fest, one of the community events led for years by Pat Stevens, who passed away in February. A piper played at the dedication of a memorial garden honoring Stevens outside the Delta Sigma Phi House near the university. On Saturday, three flags in honor of Pat Stevens were raised for the first time on a memorial flagpole located in the garden along Main Street. I'm Brad Williams.
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0: 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Survivor with Keith Carr. Somebody said that you said over the holiday weekend that you don't want to win anything.
1: Ooh, that's a bad idea.
0: Yeah, so go to ClassicHits947.com. Anig's an example. Besides baseball lagers, baseball brewers, all kinds of other things, you have lacrosse steam. Yes, women's softball. Yes, the steam is your team. Yep. Don't know if that's actually their slogan, but we'll go for it. Or go with it for now. Phew. It's going to be a long week. Thursday, July 23rd, 6:30, first pitch against Wausau at the Lumberyard. 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
8: Mainly clear skies with fog and spots early today, with daytime highs approaching 86. East winds around 5 miles an hour. Mainly clear again tonight, lows around 63. Right now, 64.

0: Classic Hits, 94.7. This is Keith on your Classic Morning Show. Yeah, the start of a long week it's going to be, huh? Yeah, okay. Cue the band. See how long it's going to be? There we go. All right. Okay, you took pictures for the 4th of July, right? Well, how about America the Beautiful as a theme? Oh, good. You're going to keep going. All right, we're celebrating what was Saturday. Yeah, so what? Today is the deadline to win $250 cash for the 250th anniversary or birthday. Did we straighten that out over the weekend? Well, whatever. Thank you, Northern Engraving. Also, American Marine, Nui's Vogue, Bar and Grill, and Midwest TV and Appliance. 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And ClassicHits947.com. Today is the deadline. Take another break, band. Okay. Yes, while we go to the news barn.
1: A Madison man is back in court this week on charges he made threats against staff at the Vernon County Sheriff's Office. Jesse James Jensen was arrested last month in Dane County after making the calls. He was brought to Vernon County where he appeared in court and was given a $10,000 cash bond. Jensen is in court on Wednesday. A court hearing is planned this week in Vernon County to help prepare for an upcoming trial in a homicide case going back more than 40 years. A conference has been scheduled for Thursday in the case of Michael Pop of Toma, who's accused of killing and beheading Terry Dalloway. She died in 1985, but Pop was not charged with the slaying until September of 2024. Jury selection for Pop is scheduled for the week of October 15th, and 3 weeks have been set aside for that trial. A fake call, or what is known as a swatting incident, where multiple police officers enforced a lockdown for about 90 minutes at Amplify Health by Gunderson late Saturday night. Police responded after a caller said there was a person with a gun outside the emergency room. As a precaution, a number of resources from the department went to the hospital. They remained there until it was determined there was no threat. Federal disaster assistance is approved for Wisconsin by President Trump for recovery efforts from storms that hit the state in the middle of April. Floods and tornadoes and hailstorms impacted parts of the state, including Buffalo, Jackson, and Vernon counties between April 13th and 23rd. With the directive from the president, FEMA can offer assistance, including grants for home repairs, low-cost loans, and other programs to help people recover from the storm damage. The work that didn't get done by the city sealing cracks on 3rd Street is finishing up this week. Drivers can expect one lane of traffic when passing through downtown La Crosse all week long, beginning today. Work is planned from Vine Street to Cass Street. The city said no parking signs will be posted in parking lanes during the project. Weather permitting, the city said the work should be completed by Friday. I'm Brad Williams.
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1: Classic Hits 34.7 with Keith Carter gets you out of West Salem into town here with what to wear weather to start a long week. Yes, recovering from really nice holiday weekend in most cases. So we got that plus money for you to win. Yeah, contests. And then also we've got discounts on things. So let's be doing that. So you got out on the boat and maybe fished a bit. Don't think they have any around here, but you never know with the Seven Rivers and all that. The Blue Dragon Sea Slug. Do we have?
0: Maybe.
1: Okay. Well, it's about an inch long, but it feeds on really nasty critters like venomous prey bigger than itself. It absorbs their stinging cells and turns it around on them. All right. Well, let's go looking, shall we? Oh,
0: just man. Sack up there, Skippy.
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4: Hello, I'm Shelley Fortner. I'm the executive director of the Hunger Task Force of La Crosse. We knew that we needed an easier way to sell tickets to our events, and having an online platform through Around River City has been truly helpful with keeping everything simple and sleek. 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

0: 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And here's a traveling tip.
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2: La Crosse police are investigating what turned out to be a fake or swatting call at Amplify Health by Gunderson late Saturday night. Multiple officers responded just before 11 p.m. after a caller said a suspicious person with a gun was outside the emergency room. The facility was locked down. Streets were blocked off, and officers came to the scene. Nothing was found after about an hour and a half of searching the area around the hospital. A Madison man is sitting in the Vernon County Jail on a $10,000 cash bond after making threatening phone calls to the sheriff's office late last month. Vernon County Sheriff Roy Torgerson said that Jesse James Jensen, 44 years old, was arrested in June in Dane County after making the calls the day before. He has ties to the Ontario, Wisconsin area. One group could see all the festivities happening at Riverfest. They just couldn't take part. They were busy working on their own. The La Crosse Skyrockers spent the final day of Riverfest setting up for the Chad Erickson Memorial Fireworks Extravaganza that ended this year's celebration. Volunteers spent about 8 hours wiring up roughly 1,776 fireworks for the big show, all run by computer, according to Bennett Norris with the Skyrockers.
3: We've kind of moved into the modern era. We have a full digital firing system. We have over 50 computer modules out here controlling the show, and everything's timed down to a hundredth of a second.
2: On the 4th of July, dozens of La Crosse residents honored the holiday, along with the memory of an admired community leader, with a ceremony at a UWL fraternity house. In La Crosse, bagpipes are often associated with Irish Fest, one of the community events led for years by Pat Stevens, who passed away in February. A piper played at the dedication of a memorial garden honoring Stevens outside the Delta Sigma Phi House near the university. On Saturday, three flags in honor of Pat Stevens were raised for the first time on a memorial flagpole located in the garden along Main Street. I'm Brad Williams.
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7: And now with the weather, here's meteorologist Stormy O'Day.
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14: Daytime highs approaching 86, with fog in spots early today, under mainly clear skies, winds out of the southeast around 5 miles an hour. 63 tonight, mainly clear skies. Right now, it's 68 degrees.

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0: We've got it right here. Today's the deadline. $250 cash. It's called America 250, our local story. 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All right, there, now you're thinking. 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
3: A Madison man is back in court this week on charges he made threats against staff at the Vernon County Sheriff's Office. Jesse James Jensen was arrested last month in Dane County after making the calls. He was brought to Vernon County where he appeared in court and was given a $10,000 cash bond. Jensen is in court on Wednesday. A court hearing is planned this week in Vernon County to help prepare for an upcoming trial in a homicide case going back more than 40 years. A conference has been scheduled for Thursday in the case of Michael Pop of Toma, who's accused of killing and beheading Terry Dalloway. She died in 1985, but Pop was not charged with the slaying until September of 2024. Jury selection for Pop is scheduled for the week of October 15th, and 3 weeks have been set aside for that trial. A fake call, or what is known as a swatting incident, brought multiple police officers and forced a lockdown for about 90 minutes at Amplify Health by Gunderson late Saturday night. Police responded after a caller said there was a person with a gun outside the emergency room. As a precaution, a number of resources from the department went to the hospital. They remained there until it was determined there was no threat. Federal disaster assistance is approved for Wisconsin by President Trump for recovery efforts from storms that hit the state in the middle of April. Floods and tornadoes and hailstorms impacted parts of the state, including Buffalo, Jackson, and Vernon counties between April 13th and 23rd. With the directive from the president, FEMA can offer assistance, including grants for home repairs, low-cost loans, and other programs to help people recover from the storm damage. The work that didn't get done by the city sealing cracks on 3rd Street is finishing up this week. Drivers can expect one lane of traffic when passing through downtown La Crosse all week long, beginning today. Work is planned from Vine Street to Cass Street. The city said no parking signs will be posted in parking lanes during the project. Weather permitting, the city said the work should be completed by Friday. I'm Brad Williams.
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0: 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And we also have...
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0: We've been talking about the sun. It's been so weird. We had, you'd really call it a cold spell. And then it gets really hot, and we spend maybe a little bit too much time with the horseshoes and the you may call it cornhole, but some of us say beanbags. Anyway, too much sun all at once. I'll make it all up, and I'll take care of myself tonight. Well, how'd that go? Yeah, in the first place, you say, well, I gotta get a base. You hear that? I gotta get a nice base. So I'm going to, you know, get the fake bake, the tanning bed. No, bad idea. Dermatologists say don't. Because especially if you're a woman, your chances of getting some sort of skin issue, cancer,
2: hate saying that word,
0: cancer, is like 6 times if you use a tanning bed. Instead, they say tanning spray or lotion, like the old days, like we did. What was the one with the dog pulling the baby's bottoms down in her bikini? Anyway, that stuff. Okay. Much better protection. Okay. There's your healthy habit. Classic Hits, 94.7. What was the name of that?
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0: Classic Hits 94.7. The classic morning show. Was it Copper Tone? The Baby? This is go back in the 50s, early 60s. She was on billboards and everything. Baby dog is pulling down the bottom of her bikini to show her tan lines. It's Copper Tone?
1: Voila!
0: Maybe. I don't know. There's no maybe about this. We got a definition here that we got Rich to tell you a really, really good, really, really good clue on how to be having a better life.
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3: La Crosse police are investigating what turned out to be a fake or swatting call at Amplify Health by Gunderson late Saturday night. Multiple officers responded just before 11 p.m. after a caller said a suspicious person with a gun was outside the emergency room. The facility was locked down. Streets were blocked off, and officers came to the scene. Nothing was found after about an hour and a half of searching the area around the hospital. A Madison man is sitting in the Vernon County Jail on a $10,000 cash bond after making threatening phone calls to the sheriff's office late last month. Vernon County Sheriff Roy Torgerson said that Jesse James Jensen, 44 years old, was arrested in June in Dane County after making the calls the day before. He has ties to the Ontario, Wisconsin area. One group could see all the festivities happening at Riverfest. They just couldn't take part. They were busy working on their own. The La Crosse Skyrockers spent the final day of Riverfest setting up for the Chad Erickson Memorial Fireworks Extravaganza that ended this year's celebration. Volunteers spent about 8 hours wiring up roughly 1,776 fireworks for the big show, all run by computer, according to Bennett Norris with the Skyrockers.
4: We've kind of moved into the modern era. We have a full digital firing system. We have over 50 computer modules out here controlling the show, and everything's timed down to a hundredth of a second.
3: On the 4th of July, dozens of La Crosse residents honored the holiday, along with the memory of an admired community leader, with a ceremony at a UWL fraternity house. In La Crosse, bagpipes are often associated with Irish Fest, one of the community events led for years by Pat Stevens, who passed away in February. A piper played at the dedication of a memorial garden honoring Stevens outside the Delta Sigma Phi House near the university. On Saturday, three flags in honor of Pat Stevens were raised for the first time on a memorial flagpole located in the garden along Main Street. I'm Brad Williams.
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0: Phil Collins from Genesis. Philip Bailey from Earth, Wind, and Fire. 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
1: Like his dog, Beaner McFlea, says, hey, I drink out of that thing.
0: Well, she's not talking about the reflecting pool deal, is she? No. Anyway, speaking of drinking, non-alcoholic, it's a family bus trip to see the Brewers probably upend Seattle. Seattle's okay, but Brewers are better. And the family bus trip is Thursday, August 20th. 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Thank you, Sealand's Carpet Line, for being a sponsor. Premier Catering does the pregame eats and drinks. Yes, then you go into the stadium and watch baseball and have more eats and drinks. 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
10: Daytime highs approaching 86 with fog in spots early today under mainly clear skies. Winds out of the southeast around 5 miles an hour. 63 tonight, mainly clear skies. Right now, it's 72 degrees.

0: Classic Hits 94.7, your classic morning show with Keith. Getting you money, like $250, that'd probably fit nicely into the checkbook account, huh? 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

0: Well, do they now?
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0: Classic Hits, 94.7. We're on the clock on your classic morning show. This is Keith Carr to start the work week. Okay, what to wear weather. We'll try to outline that. And also be thinking about that money thing. Oh, can we do it now? Yeah. 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The steam is your team. Lacrosse team softball tickets. Yeah, they're really good. Thursday, July 23rd, it's a 6:30 first pitch at the Lumberyard, taking on Wausau.
2: What?
0: Warsaw. God, that's an old one. 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
5: And now with the weather, here's meteorologist Stormy O'Day.
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0: Yeah. Classic Hits, 94.7. This is Keith Carr. Oh, this is good. Tell you about tomorrow night, keeper of the calendar. We got a Dash Park, of course. Great River Sound, 6:30 to 8:30, couple hours of that. The Twilights, that's tomorrow night. And every Tuesday night, we got that for you.

0: same here. Classic Hits, 94.7, your classic morning show with Keith. Okay, that theme music says, okay, you took some great pictures for Riverfest and 4th of July and all like that. Now, pick out one that says America the Beautiful, in your opinion, and you stand to win $250 American on our 250th, what do you say, anniversary, birthday, whatever it is. We say today's the deadline. 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AroundRiverCity.com to download that picture. 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So do that. Do that. Okay, one more flourish here. 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All right, but do that because today's the deadline. 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

0: When the traffic cones on East Avenue are drooping, does that mean it's too damn hot?
1: Yeah. Classic Hits, 94.7. Well, yeah. Are they going to be drooping? Let's check that in detail. Are they going to get wet? This is Keith on your Classic Morning Show. So we do that. And also, ooh, yeah, the Beatles Library. Ooh, that narrows it down. Oh.
2: What?
1: Oh, Aerosmith thinks they're the Beatles. 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
9: Daytime highs approaching 86, with fog in spots early today, under mainly clear skies, winds out of the southeast, around 5 miles an hour. 63 tonight, mainly clear skies. Currently, it's 79 degrees.

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2: And now with the weather, here's meteorologist Stormy O'Day.
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2: Daytime highs approaching 86 this afternoon. Under clear skies, winds out of the south around 5 miles an hour. Lows dip down to about 63 tonight, mainly clear skies. Right now, it's 81.

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14: Mainly sunny skies this afternoon, with daytime highs approaching 86. South winds around 5 miles an hour. Mainly clear skies tonight. Lows around 63. Right now, 82.

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9: Daytime highs approaching 87 this afternoon under mainly sunny skies. Winds out of the southeast around 5 miles an hour. Mainly clear skies again tonight. Lows around 62. Currently, it's 84 degrees.

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15: Daytime highs approaching 87 this afternoon under mainly sunny skies. Winds out of the southeast around 5 miles an hour. Mainly clear skies again tonight. Lows around 62. Right now, it's 84 degrees.

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that mama, she got it sticking in the cameraman. And we could have some. And he's up there. What's that? Hawaiian noises. He's banging on a bar.

Dire Straits on Classic Hits 94.7. I'm Ken Cooper. Thanks for having me along. I hope you had a nice 4th of July weekend. You know, we celebrated America 250, our local stories, all the way through the weekend. Want to say congratulations to Samantha. She lives in Rushford. She won $250 by uploading a picture that she thought says America to her, and she was the winner of $250 in cash. It is, I assume, her family fishing, and it doesn't show anyone catching a fish, which is the part I can relate to.

0: Classic Hits 94.7, Billy Joel and Only the Good Die Young. I'm Ken Cooper. 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

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I'm Ken Cooper. Hey, did you know that at only 17 years old, Jackson Browne joined the Nitty Gritty Dirt Band for a while? 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

0: You know, I would love to take the credit, but honestly, that was not me doing the shaking. It was, I'm pretty sure, the people upstairs. So anyway, AC/DC there on Classic Hits 94.7. I only like to take credit when I really, really deserve it. 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

0: Classic Hits 94.7 with the Bee Gees and How Deep Is Your Love? You know, that is a question I don't know that we'll ever have answered. And another question that I don't know that we'll ever have answered is how deep is Joey Chestnut's stomach? Of course, it was the 4th of July on Saturday, so that meant another Nathan's Famous hot dog eating contest. Joey Chestnut was the winner again. He ate 66 hot dogs and their buns this past Saturday, the 4th of July, to be the winner again, undisputed champion. So that got me thinking, how many hot dogs has he eaten over the course of his lifetime, or at least his career as a professional eater, right? Food competition eater. Anyway, he's eaten just with Nathan's Famous hot dog eating contest. Joey Chestnut has eaten over 1,285 hot dogs. That's the nearest that I was able to come doing the math. And when you throw in some of the other smaller sanctioned events and other things that he has done, he's probably up around 1,400 hot dogs eaten over the course of his professional career. So there you go. By the way, he does hold the world record, too, of 76 hot dogs and buns in 10 minutes. He did that back in 2021. So I figured you were wondering. I'm glad it could come through with you. And that's the end of our sports update on Classic Hits.
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11: Daytime highs approaching 87 this afternoon under mainly sunny skies. Winds out of the southeast around 5 miles an hour. Mainly clear skies again tonight. Lows around 62. Right now, it's 84 degrees.

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It's Kodachrome with Paul Simon. So Stevie Nicks apparently performed at the wedding of Travis Kelce and Taylor Swift on Friday at Madison Square Garden. Nobody is saying what song she did, although I'm going to guess she didn't do anything off of the Rumors album. Those don't seem healthy for a wedding. But anyway, she was there. It was very intimate. And we've got it here for you. Not as intimate, but it is a classic. Edge of 17, Classic Hits 94.7.

0: Belinda Carlisle on Classic Hits 94.7. I'm Ken, and I hope you had a great time at Riverfest. It is always fun at Riverfest, regardless of the weather, especially this year. The weather has not been playing fair, I think, as far as events are concerned, but it was a good Riverfest, and if you were there, thank you, and I hope you had a really good time. So Riverside Park is being cleared out of all the Riverfest stuff, and we've got Moon Tunes back on Thursday. It'll be the Matt Malam Band this Thursday night, along with the Garden of Eden Band. And so it's going to be a couple of great performances of some great music, 5:30 this Thursday evening. And again, it is always free and live as we celebrate the 15th anniversary of Moon Tunes this Thursday night.
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4: And now with the weather, here's meteorologist Stormy O'Day.
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John Mellencamp on Classic Hits 94.7 with Jack and Diane. I'm Ken Cooper. I did not see Jack and Diane at Riverfest at all this year. They were not at the fireworks on Saturday night. Couldn't figure out why. And then I called and I asked and I got the true story, I think. Anyway, they got into an argument. Jack and Diane get into a lot of arguments.

0: It's kind of a tempestuous sort of thing they have going on. They decided not to go to do anything because Jack apparently took all of their tea bags and threw them into their pool. So there's a little confusion as to whether this was a reenactment of the Boston Tea Party or just, you know, poorly timed coincidence and his hatred of chamomile. I don't really know, but either way, it kept them from the festivities. So, gosh, that couple. Stick around. I've got Chicago and Tears for Fears on the way on Classic Hits 94.7.
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6: 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Stop in today.
7: Lows dip down to about 62
8: tonight
7: under mainly clear skies,
8: south winds
7: around 5 miles an hour. Sunshine mixed with clouds at times tomorrow. High temperatures reach up to 87. Right now, 86.

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1: 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I've always wanted a girl just like you. Such a pure idea.

Tom Petty getting us going on the traffic jam on Classic Hits 94.7 with Free Fallin'. I'm Ken Cooper, helping you get from where you gotta be to where you wanna be with all your favorites, or as many as we can cram into about 60 minutes or so, including Earth, Wind & Fire, Let's Groove.

0: Wow. I got to tell you, LaBelle coming out of Earth, Wind, and Fire, that felt really good until now. And I think I'm getting a little motion sickness. How do you not move with that sort of thing? I'm Ken, helping you get from where you got to be to where you want to be here on the Traffic Jam. I've got Vicky Sue Robinson, Whitney Houston on the way to help us get there. And a reminder for you that you've got a chance to win Brewers tickets. 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

The latest measurement that I've seen just over the weekend still has Whitney Houston's version of the national anthem as everybody's favorite version. Back from 1991, can you believe? Super Bowl 25. I'm Ken Cooper. We're on the traffic jam with

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0: Paul McCartney on Classic Hits 94.7. I'm Ken Cooper, and we are on the traffic jam. Apparently, Paul McCartney was at Taylor Swift's wedding on Friday at the Madison Square Garden, and he did apparently something very special and very rare indeed. He did an acoustic version of the song I Want to Hold Your Hand, and I didn't think on the surface that that was an unusual thing, but apparently Paul has not played that song live, at least in front of an audience, since I think 1965. And I don't know why it has been so long since he's done that song, but he did it for Taylor and for Travis. So there you go. One good reason to have been at the wedding. I was not there. When I sent in my toaster before I got my invitation, they decided to apparently rescind my invitation, and so I boycotted the event. That's what I did. Stick around, I've got ZZ Top and REO coming up on Classic Hits.
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0: Classy Kits 94.7 with the Steve Miller Band. We're on the traffic jam getting ready for Kenny Loggins to do his part in getting us from where we got to be to where we want to be. And tomorrow morning, Keith Carr is going to be along. He'll have the great news, absolutely wonderful news, that it will not be Monday anymore tomorrow morning. So be listening for that and have a good rest of your evening with us on Classy Kits 94.7.
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9: Lows dip down to about 62
10: tonight,
9: under mainly clear skies,
10: south winds
9: around 5 miles an hour. Sunshine mixed with clouds at times tomorrow. High temperatures reach up to 87. Currently, it's 84 degrees.

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5: Lows dip down to about 62
6: tonight
5: under mainly clear skies,
6: south winds
5: around 5 miles an hour. Sunshine mixed with clouds at times tomorrow, high temperatures reach up to 87. Currently, it's 84 degrees.

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